0: Yes, that's new Katy Perry. Best I've heard from her in a little while at Nova. The song is called Watch It Burn. Hello, this is Aaron Riff.
1: Hey, it's Olivia Rodrigo.
2: 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You and a mate. Orlando, Florida.

0: Adelaide's Nova 919.
1: They say the holy water's watered down, and this town's lost its faith. Our colors will fade eventually, so if our time is running out, day after day, we'll make the mundane a masterpiece. Oh my, my, oh my, my love, I take one look at you, you're taking me out.

screwed by Sire Mark Ronson. This is sitting in Florida to see Olivia Rodrigo. Yes, call me 13-24-10 to win at Nova. When you call my name.

Love it. Harry Styles, American Girls. Here on Nova, Thursday afternoon with Aaron Rich, playing your fresh hits and throwbacks. Hey, Sonny Federa, let me tell you his secret sauce. It's in the chorus. These big EDM dance beats, that is what gets you hooked right from the start. Let Me Be In Your Arms is the freshie from Adelaide superstar Sonny Federa. Cannot wait to play it for you.

0: Tame Impala. It's called Dracula here at Nova. It's Jack Charles, Nikki Osborne and Dr. Chris Brown driving you home on this Thursday.
1: Now, Mr. Charles, yesterday we were talking about professions that we wouldn't date and you made a very bold statement. What profession is a turn-off, like who you won't date? People are very specific.
0: I wouldn't date a cop.
2: You wouldn't?
0: Nah, I'd be too nervous.

0: Like a Prayer from Josh for Waz. Will we get the Kylie Madonna collaboration tomorrow? I'm holding tight. This is the Oz Music Show at Nova. I am Maddie Rowe. Producer Alicia is here.
1: Hello.
0: We have Niall Horan tickets to give away next, but now brand new music from the Kid Laroi. He has teamed up with Nigerian Irish singer Femi. Big TikTok viral hit. It's called Noble. It's a banger. It plays now at

0: Janice Amorosi. Remember when she was on the show and I made her laugh?
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0: 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'Cause when I leave for the night, I ain't coming.